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You only live once, let the people see.

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I'm gonna hit this city before I leave. Brush my teeth with a bottle of Jack, 'cause when I leave for the night, I ain't coming back.

0: If you creeping, just don't let me find out. 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